0: supposed to be shit. Like Brooklyn City shit.
1: Great Sean on the beat, by the way.
2: 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Like broke him, see this shit, huh. 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I'm shining, you should see the riz, huh. I ain't even trip, huh. 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

0: Blu-ray. 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
1: 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I'm about my family like I'm Peter. Wait, cause they was flexing, I don't see them. They was chatting, no shot cheating.

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I like fast cars, no stop stop. If you see four man, then a ride, better know that a man them's touring the up block.

Thank you.

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1: 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The 45 smoke. The 45 smoke. The 45 smoke. The 45 smoke. The 45 smoke. The 45 smoke. The 45 smoke. The 45 smoke. The 45 smoke. The 45 smoke. The 45 smoke. The 45 smoke. The 45 smoke. The 45 smoke. The 45 smoke. The 45 smoke. The 45 smoke. The 45 smoke. The 45 smoke. The 45 smoke. The 45 smoke. The 45 smoke. The 45 smoke. The 45 smoke. The 45 smoke. The 45 smoke. The 45 smoke. The 45 smoke. The 45 smoke. The 45 smoke. The 45 smoke. The 45 smoke. The 45 smoke. The 45 smoke. The 45 smoke. The 45 smoke. The 45 smoke. The 45 smoke. The 45 smoke. The 45 smoke. The 45 smoke. The 45 smoke. The 45 smoke. The 45 smoke. The 45 smoke. The

0: SRB separation confirmed. Coming up on staging, the burnout of these twin solid rocket boosters at 2 minutes, 5 seconds.
1: All right.

0: was meant.
1: Bear, no chill.
0: I stepped on your block and I stepped on grab.
1: Stepped on it.
0: Pure coke in the Pyrex, this work when I whip that up.
1: Peng.
0: Bad B in my bedroom, and you know she peng as.
1: Penger.
0: She can get all this dick, I can never look for.

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Glamorous looking accounts offering get rich quick schemes. It's easy money. It almost sounds too good to be true.

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Get to the bag, nigga. Get you a bad bitch and get you some cash, nigga. Only fuck models. Only fuck bad bitches. 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

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Your niggas ain't.

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